Parker Millsap, their Truck Stop Gospel self-titled album. And we got that on because he is one of the artists that I was able to catch at the Nashville Americana Fest this year. And that's all we're doing today, artists or songs that were played there. Some of the next set, I'm going to be doing a lot of other people doing these songs that were played during this. Well, I'll tell you more about it in a minute. Why don't we tell you what we heard there, though? We heard some, besides Parker. Parker, by the way, played at Acme Feed and Seed, the old historic building that had, like, they had three stages going there during the fest. And a showcase he had all afternoon one day that I attended. And before that, we heard from Dale Watson, put on a great honky-tonk show at 3rd and Lindsley, the club there, the great music club there. What the Hell Happened to the Cadillac from the album Unwanted. And we heard from the McCrary Sisters, a great trio, the great gospel-sounding sisters that brought us Run On from Love is the Only Key. We had, and they were at 3rd and Lindsley as well. They played before Jim Lauderdale, if I'm not mistaken, that evening. Buddy Miller, though, right before that's what I played, As Long As I Have You, which is a new single off the upcoming self-titled album just called Buddy Miller that's out soon. And, God, he was really good. Jim Lauderdale got up on stage with him to play, and he had one of the McCrary sisters harmonizing with him throughout the show. We have Jim Lauderdale before that himself doing Two Crows off the new Bluegrass album he had, the 39th album he came out with back in April of this year, with this time the Poe Ramblin' Boys again. And Mike Camlin, the Dirty Knobs, started it up there with Chris Stapleton doing Pistol Packin' Mama, and he put on a great show at the Brooklyn Bowl, and then also played at the awards show, the Americana Awards show, at the Ryman, and did a set with the original Tom Petty and the Heartbreakers members doing covers of Petty, and supposed to have been really good. Did not make that, unfortunately. You're listening to Rockin' the Roots here on 90.7. Actually, you're listening to Rockin' the Roots here on 90.3 FM and 98.3 FM here on freeformportland.org, KFFP LP Portland, KFFD LP Beaverton. 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And we have events that we'd love for you to come out for. We've got one coming up on Sunday, and it's the Freeform Portland karaoke night held here at the station 6 to 8 p.m. right after we're having our monthly meeting. So come out and join us for that, or if you're a volunteer here, stick around for that. It'll be a fun night. Let's get back to music that I was able to check out when I was at the Americana Fest in Nashville. I just got back from. So this Mule Kick Productions is the company that put on the set that we heard there Saturday afternoon. I believe it was Saturday afternoon there in Nashville. And it was all like Western U.S. Roots music bands that they featured. They are the company, Mule Kick Productions, that started the documentary film about the famous music venue in L.A., the Palomino Club, that used to feature so many great roots music artists. And there's a documentary coming out that should be really good. You can't stream it yet. But kicking off the show were the people who run the production studio or company, Adrian Isom and K.P. Hawthorne. And they did a great cover to kick off that showcase in the beginning of that. And they did the old Dave Alvin tune also Dwight Yoakam tune, Long White Cadillac. And this one's off Live at the Ark Inn in Ann Arbor, Michigan. Here's Dave Alvin right here on Rockin' the Roots.

0: Thank you, everybody, very much.
1: And there's Desert Rose Band with Chris Hillman there. And at this Mule Kick Rock and Roll Brunch I was at, it was done. That was covered by John Surge. Did a great job on that one there. One Step Forward was the track. And that album that this came from was Live from the Country Music Hall of Fame and Museum. And just a reminder again, what I'm playing in this, most of this hour, if not all of it, is tracks that they played. They just put together such a great list for all these artists to play in the spirit of West Coast country and the Palomino Club, the famous LA's Palomino Club, since it was put on by Mule Kick Productions that produced this new documentary about the Country Roots Music Club, Palomino Club, and look for that. It's going to be great, I would guess. And we had a cover, or Rosie Flores, we heard from, Heartbreak Train from her self-titled debut, the great Rockabilly Philly, that is West Coast based, or was West Coast based in California. And that was covered by Sally J out there in Nashville during that showcase. Chuck Mee did a cover of Rank and File out there, and we heard the actual original Rank and File tune, Amanda Ruth, that he did, that Chuck covered out there, and this is from the Rank and File Slash Years. And we heard from Dave Alvin doing the original tune from the Blasters, also done by Dwight Yoakam, but done by Adrian and KP out there at Nashville. That was Long White Cadillac from Live at the Ark in Ann Arbor, Michigan, from Dave Alvin doing it. And this is Mike Outlaw doing the Rockin' the Roots show for you every other Wednesday from 4 to 6 p.m. doing high-energy roots music for you. And you can be a DJ here. Just like me and tons of other people, we volunteer. And there's a new programming cycle every 6 months or so. And that is coming up. So be on the lookout for that. And you'll have a chance to volunteer and put in a little bit of volunteer hours in addition to that. And you can qualify to host a show here if you are approved. So make sure you go to the website, freeformportland.org, and fill out that form to volunteer and be a DJ here. And give it a shot. It's a lot of fun. And we would love to have you. All right, let's get back to more songs here that were played at that West Coast Country tribute by Mule Kick Productions out there in Nashville while I was out there last week. So next up, we've got some, let's see, I'm going to bring you some Blasters themselves, some Los Lobos, and we're going to start off with some Lucinda Williams. Lily Hyatt, John Hyatt's daughter, did a great cover of Change the Locks from Car Wheels in a Gravel Road, is the Lucinda album. Actually, we're going to hear a live version, I think. Yeah, the live one from WXPM World Cafe is what we're going to hear here on Rockin' the Roots.

And there's some classic James Entfeld, and he was playing at that Mule Kick Brunch out in Nashville there, celebrating West Coast music, roots music, in tribute to the Palomino Club. And that was One Sweet Letter from Somewhere Down the Road. And we heard from Jason and the Scorchers. I was waiting like for 3 hours for Jason to take the stage. So Jason Ringenberg, leader of Jason and the Scorchers, took the stage during that that showcase and did Lost Highway. So we heard that one from Lost and Found. And we had, we had before that, Lone Justice. Oh, yeah. Lone Justice was done this Working Late tune from the Western tapes, sung by Maria McKee and Lone Justice, but done as a cover at that set in Nashville by Alice Wallace. Her voice was so good, very similar to Marie McKee's. Great job on that. She did. And let's see, we had some Los Lobos. I Got Loaded from Live at the Ritz, and that was done by Sophie Galt there at the Western Music Showcase. Blasters, we had Marie Marie from Live in 1986, and that was done by the Waymores out there. And we had Lucinda Williams, and that was Change the Locks, and that was done by Lily Hyatt. But we got that from Change the Locks Live at WXPN World Cafe. And we are live here in the studios, at least for this show. I will probably get the show repeated like we like to do here, so hopefully you'll hear it again. I hear all these artists we play from the Americana Fest here. But today we're live in the studio for the original broadcast here on Rockin' the Roots, and we do that every other Wednesday from 4 to 6 p.m. here on listener-supported, commercial-free, volunteer-powered radio here at Freeform Portland. 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We have, about 17 minutes till we'll sign off, and we'll bring you Pagan Seder, and we'll bring you that cool vibe that they bring you from 6 to 8 p.m. tonight. And let's get back to it here. We're going to go ahead and feature some more people. We're at this Western Roots Music Showcase, and maybe a couple that were not. We'll see what we can fit in. We're going to start off, though, with Dwight Yoakam, Guitars, Cadillacs, from that album, Guitars, Cadillacs, etc., etc. Good version of that done by Amelia Spencer out there. And here we go on Rockin' the Roots.

The fact that we're spending so much money here recording this thing in San Diego on New Year's Eve. And we're spending somebody else's money. Well, damn it, it just makes me a very happy boy.

And you just heard from Lily Hyatt doing P-Town, talking about Portland there from Walking Proof. And she performed at the Americana Fest in Portland and was also featured on the stage at that Western Music Showcase put on by Mule Cook Productions that we've been listening to. Charles Wig Walker, a soul legend out of Nashville, brought us Sweat from Still Finding My Way. He put on a good show at Acme Feed and Seed there. We had the son of Hoyt Axton, Matt Axton, was at that Western Showcase, and Matt did a cover of his dad's favorite, or his dad's hit, Bony Fingers. We heard from the Beat Farmers doing Happy Boy. That was also played at the Western Showcase by Adriana Meredith. And Dwight Yoakam kicked it off with Guitars Cadillacs. And that was also featured by Amelia Spencer at that Western Showcase in Nashville during the Americana Fest. Mike Outlaw, I got to get out of here and make way for Pagan Seder. Thanks for listening today. I'll see you in 2 weeks. 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

0: 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I was about to say, hey, check us out at KFFPPortland.com or FreeformPortland.com, but that's not right. None of that was right.
1: No, we're doing great. Thank you, Rockin' the Roots. Mike Outlaw was heading that last show. Thank you for shouting us out. We always love good shout out. Always got the tunes, a lot of local ones. We've got some local bands playing tonight and then a couple that are playing locally this week and then in the next couple incoming months. So we'll let it go. We'll let start music. Enjoy.
0: Yeah. All right. Time to weave it.

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0: Hey everybody, welcome to Pagan Seder. That was pretty good. Where is your head at? You know what I mean? But yeah, speaking of, we just listened to Where's Your Head At by Basement Jax. I think it was the remix, a little peppier. Before that, oh, hold on.
1: 100 Gex was on that.
0: 100 Gex was on that. So that kind of explains the pep. Before that, we listened to Moom Bob Wow by The Hallucination. Moom Bob Wow. It's a interesting one. I would Google it. You're not going to spell it right. Before that was Babylon by Hallucination. I can spell Moom Bob Wow. I feel like I should now. That's rude. It's Moombahwow. Oh, yeah, and before that, we're just gonna not say the artist name, but it was Play Me by M-C-U-K-E. I'm not spelling.
1: It's the F-ers. It's okay. Moving on.
0: Yeah, before that was Run Free by Soul Wax.
1: They're gonna be playing tonight at Revolution Hall in Portland, Oregon. So if you guys want to check it out, it's at Revolution Hall. They're playing tonight. Soul Wax.
0: Soul Wax. All right, we're going to kick off the next one with Pull Like a Dog by The Scratch.
1: We're going to go in a hardcore metal direction. Enjoy.
0: The direction is metal.

I'm still chattering, filling the air within an inch of its life. A man on either side of me, the bar to the right. I'll be lucky to make it out of here with me life. And isn't that your man that barred us last time for singing rat tunes on a Tuesday night?

0: right. Thank you for listening to Freeform Portland. You just heard Headed for the Fall by Devil Driver. Also, before that, you heard The Mountain by also The Devil Driver. Before that, you heard Another Round by The Scratch and Pull Like a Dog by The Scratch. Y'all getting a theme here? Yeah, we're doing it. We're doing two songs of each band.
1: That's the theme. I was also thinking the theme was good. Like, it's just good. Really good.
0: Good music, metal. Eventually, we're going to slow it down a little bit with punk. Some good punk music. I think that there aren't any bands currently playing that we just played in Portland, but I will keep you updated. There is a Freeform Portland event going on this Friday, September 25th, 6 to 10 p.m. at Retro Game Bar. It's just a monthly night of DJs playing music for free. You can just hang out there. You know, it's just a chill bar. So have a good night, y'all, and keep listening.
1: Oh, and I just want to say, we see you, we recognize you, and we love you.
0: Oh, dear listener, enjoy.

0: Hallelujah.
1: Hallelujah.
0: Hallelujah.
1: Hallelujah.

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Whoa.

0: You just heard Nightmare Daydream by the Velveteers. Before that, you heard Kalin Atilain by Orchestra Baobab. They're from Dakar, Senegal, and apparently they were inspired by, you guessed it,
1: James Brown?
0: James Brown.
1: Oh, yeah, I did guess it.
0: You guessed it right.
1: Hey.
0: And before that, you heard New Noise by Refused.
1: Okay, that one, that song was banging.
0: Yes, indeed it was banging. And before that, you heard two songs by Sepultura, a Brazilian metal, well, Jacob argues, DJ Ignis argues that Sepultura...
1: It's metal adjacent, so I feel like, okay, we had a whole talk, because I'm not trying to be a metal, like, connoisseur. I would say it's very hard rock, almost metal, but there's no machine gun guitar. I just feel like, you know, metal has its own connotations. I love Sepultura. Like, seriously, that is banging. That is, like, hard banger. Wouldn't really put it in the realm of metal. It's metal adjacent. I respect if someone wants to call it metal. I don't know.
0: You want to share with the listener the last, the first two songs of this rotation?
1: The Devil Driver?
0: So it was Rata Mahata by Sepultura. And the beginning of this music set was Roots, Bloody Roots by Sepultura. All right, so enjoy some more tunes, y'all. Got anything to add?
1: I can think of, except that...
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1: I think we...
0: We'll say it in another 30 seconds. Enjoy.

You just heard Slothrus, that they are playing, this band that just played for you on Freeform Portland, Pagan Seder. They're playing on November 8th at Revolution Hall in Portland, Oregon. Before that, you heard, well, you heard two Slothrus songs. You heard Cubicle, and before that, you heard Dystopian Cemetery. Before that, you heard El Naufragio, which means shipwreck in Spanish. It was by Diamante Electrico and Allison Mosshart. Before that, you heard You Are a Fever, starting off that music set, by The Kills, also featuring Allison Mosshart as a musician. Yeah, we're just jamming. We've got some more punk vibes coming to you here pretty soon. Hope you're feeling high energy. That's what I was trying to bring across with this playlist. DJ Ignis, DJ Hellcat here. Enjoy.

0: 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You just heard Wizard by Castle Rat. Before that, you heard Siren by Castle Rat.
1: And then before that, we had Do It and Free Yourself by Karen Dio.
0: Before that, you heard Throw Yourself to the Sword by D Spitz, D-I-E-S-P-I-T-Z, and also by D Spitz. You heard Riding with My Girls.
1: And then we kicked that off with Anti-Fun Propaganda. All propaganda is anti-fun. But that was by Jen and the Dead Degenerates.
0: Yes, yes. I don't have much more to add, but I hope y'all are enjoying this current music set. We're trying to keep the energy high here at Freeform Portland.
1: Yeah, this is DJ Ignis.
0: DJ Hellcat.
1: At Pagan Seder, Freeform Portland. Let's kick out the jams.
0: Kicking them.

0: All right, yeah. So you just heard Shred or Die by Dog Blood. Before that, we had Snake Wand by Mountain Witch. Before that, it was Built in the Hell Heather by Sonic Youth.
1: Bull in the Heather.
0: Sorry, I don't have my glasses on. Before that, we had Mortal Bones by The Well and Trespass by The Well. Just found out about The Well today. Very banging. We're going to go and leave you with The Warning by Hot Chip and open it up for the next DJ after us.
1: Nightbus Daydream.
0: Yeah. All right. Thanks for checking out Pagan Seder. Everyone have a good night. Yeah.

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That's KFFP LP Portland, KFFD LP Beaverton. It's Nightbus Daydream. I'm your host, Earthworm in Disguise. Happy to be back after a long time away from the mic and the airwaves. This might be one of my last shows, which is one of the reasons why it's a bit of a melancholy one. I want to dedicate this show to Diane Wyatter, who was my stepmother, who died 1 week ago today. And was one of the most wonderful people I've ever known. So this is for you, Diane, and also for John Coltrane, whose birthday is today, and who also died far too young. We'll be playing him, actually, next. This is Chino Yoshio, Early Fall, sine wave version, first show of fall as well. I'll turn it up for a second and then we'll hear the first movement of A Love Supreme. Thanks for being here. Don't go away.

I wanted to say welcome back, but it's more like welcome me back to speaking, because hopefully you've been here for a moment. We were just listening to John Coltrane, but also Miles Davis in that last track, and you know, many players. We were listening to many players, but what we just heard was the song Teo, which was composed by Miles Davis, and this is from his record Someday My Prince Will Come. I want to get the year up here for you. 61. Yeah, 1961. And I think Hank Mobley was the saxophonist on most of the songs, but because Coltrane was kind of leading his own band by that time and wasn't a regular member of the Miles Davis quartet anymore. Quintet, forgive me if I'm wrong. But he still played on the title tracks and Someday My Prince Will Come, and on Teo here, which is, it's just really, really incredible recording, and Coltrane solo on that. Before that, we obviously heard the first piece of A Love Supreme. What would those be called? You know, it's a suite in four parts. So, yeah, the first part

piece, and many of Chino Yoshida's pieces are like that. So if you enjoyed it, I would, I know I was talking over it, I apologize, but I'd recommend checking it out. I will also say that if you or anyone you know would like to become a radio DJ, Freeform is accepting applications now for new DJs, for volunteer DJs. So if that's something that you've always sort of wanted to do, you make a lot of playlists, you put a lot of people on to, you know, new music, whatever that may be, or you have a friend you wanted to collaborate with on something like this, I would recommend going to freeformportland.org, and right on the front page there is a button that says apply now under the heading become a Freeform Portland DJ. I think this is my last season with Freeform, but I've been here for about 3 years, and I've absolutely loved it. So it's a really wonderful community to join. Okay, now we're going to listen to something that I can't tell you what it's called because it's just a bunch of letters and numbers. I will tell you, I will read them out after we listen to it, but it's just going to be too complicated now. And we're gonna go a lot of places tonight, so I should just stop talking so we have a chance of getting there. 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

Oh. Okay. I kind of want to be the type of DJ sometimes who starts talking while the track is fading out, but then I just want to let it play out also. More than that, my desire to let it play out supersedes the desire to start talking before it's over. So, which is probably why I never get to play all the songs that I want to play, in addition to my general chatty nature. But guess what? That's okay. That's allowed. I do have to tell you that you're listening to Freeform Portland, 90.3 FM and 98.3 FM, and online at freeformportland.org. We were just hearing from the maestro, Ryuichi Sakamoto, another dearly departed musical legend. That song is from his album B2 Unit from 1980. Oh, 21st of September 1980. Look, that's almost a little anniversary. We're on the 23rd of September, but close. Happy birthday, B2 Unit. Happy belated B2 Unit. Birthday to Unit. No, sorry. That wasn't funny at all. The track is called Thatness and Thereness. This album is also incredibly important in the history of dance and electronic music because mostly of one specific song, which wasn't the song I played, but I've played it before for sure, Riot in Lagos. I'm pretty sure I've played it. And if I haven't, maybe I'll play it next time. One of the first tracks to feature an 808 drum machine. And also, you know, he was just doing things sonically that no one else was doing in the year 1980. So this is like widely considered incredibly foundational release in the lineage and the history of electronic music. So, you know, thank you, Ryuichi Sakamoto. You are sorely missed. And wow, just he could really do everything. Before that, we had another Japanese artist of a very different strain, but also electronic music artist, Shinichi Atobe, with Rain One from his most recent album. He is a singular artist who I have gotten into in the last few years. The new record is called Silent Way. And I think like his music maybe used to be a bit more like spacey, spaced out, ambient techno, and then got more like housey. And I just think it's like meticulously produced and it's really wonderful. I don't listen to a lot of like deep house, but I had a really amazing trip to Fred Meyer listening to this album. I was just like so efficient and I felt amazing. I felt like I was just being carried like on the wings of the music. So that's a recommended way of listening to it. Before that, we had an artist from China, not Japan, but I don't know literally anything else about them because let me tell you. So the artist's name is Number, that's N-O period 006. Now, that might not sound so crazy. Well, the song actually is EN2X.E3ZH.O2M.I4SH. Yeah. Okay, and the release is called 001. Great. Actually, I do love it. I mean, I'm a fan of all the Fortet, like, Wingding projects. I think it's especially, you know, in our current music listening landscape, that is, you know, algorithmically driven, and there's all of these bad actors, and et cetera, et cetera, et cetera. Having something that evades searching and also is like
sort of in a classic tradition of electronic music where the identity of the musician is obscured. I think that we need that, and I respect it. So I was able to find out that this is a musician from China. The music is like glitchy and very interesting. The track I played, there were some other tracks I wanted to play, but they had profanity in them, albeit in Chinese, but you know, that's still not allowed. We could have people listening in China for all I know. I hope so. I really, really, really hope so. So I would check out the rest of the project. If you want to look it up, you're going to have to look up number NO.006. The release is 001. Okay, we got it. Can't believe I'm almost an hour into the show. Now I'm going to go switch it up completely, and we're going to listen to a cover of a very beautiful song that's very important to me by Big Star, but it's a cover by a different guy who you might know from the band Wilco. Okay, yeah, it's dad time now, so we're gonna listen. This is 13. Okay, it's the most famous song, but I didn't know about that Jeff Tweedy did a cover of it until like last week, so that's what we're gonna hear. Then we're gonna listen to a Big Star song. And then we'll see where we go next. Okay, thank you so much for listening. Again, this is Night Bus Daydream. You're tuned into Freeform Portland. I'll be back soon. Sorry, that was like way too loud. We're gonna try that again.

Oh, hi. I didn't expect to. I guess I knew that the song ended at that point, but also it said there were 20 seconds left, but it's just silence, which I really respect. There's also a part. Gosh, what album is it? Okay, it's completely unrelated. The Bob Trimble album. I've talked about Bob Trimble before. He was kind of new to me this year, sort of a cult artist. But there's a Bob Trimble. There's only two albums, so it's gotta be one of them. I think it's on Harvest of Dreams. Yeah, the third track on Harvest of Dreams is called "The World I Left Behind," and I'm pretty sure the entire track is silence. And the first time I listened to it, I was like, "There's something wrong." No, and we all know about 4 minutes 33 seconds, whatever. John Cage, me having to drop that I know that it was John Cage, was like, okay, Nadia. But I think having silence, recorded silence, is important. You gotta have some breath. Gotta have some breath. So that was Love Story by my new band Believe. Maybe the most romantic song of the year. Wow, I really love this album more and more every time I listen to it. It is also called My New Band Believe. It is the first release from the solo endeavor of Cameron Picton, who was in the band Black Midi, which I still have. I don't think I've ever listened to them. I don't even know what they sound like. It's sort of at this point, it's almost like a joke because I love this album so much that I'm worried. I know Black Midi sounds very different, and I'm like, if I listen to it, and I don't like it, then what do I do? But no, I'll listen eventually. This is what he's doing now, and I saw him perform at Polaris Hall about a month ago, and my goodness, that was the best live show I've seen in a very, very long time. I was like over the moon. It was so, sorry, Judy. This is a problem because I didn't tell Judy, she's listening right now. Hi, I didn't tell her the show was happening because I kind of forgot that she liked this band too. I like, couldn't keep it straight. I had a lot going on at the time, to be fair, but she should have been there. But I did go with Nolan and Joe and Willie. We had a lovely time. It's just great music. Do you want potatoes or rice tonight? This song is so sweet and perfect, but the album goes all over the place, and there's a lot of like kind of l yeah, there's lush orchestration. A number of the songs I would call progressive, and have a number of kind of movements, and that was reflected in the live show in a wonderful way as well. I think a lot of people from this band Caroline was re recorded on the album, but I've also never listened to that band. So just don't. I'm not an authority, all right? I just have a radio show. I do also have to tell you, because an hour has elapsed, that you're listening to KFFP LP Portland and KFFT LP Beaverton. It's Freeform Portland. It's Nightbus Daydream. I'm Earthworm in Disguise. Let's wake it up. Okay. So before that was Where Does the Time Go? By the Innocence Mission. This was a 1999 project called Birds of My Neighborhood. What a sweet name for a project. Don't they sound like so British, but they're from Pennsylvania? Doesn't she sound like the most like Irish or British woman of all time? But actually, they're from Pennsylvania. And my dad really likes the Innocence Mission and played their CDs for me when I was a little girl. And so I love Karen Paris's voice. It just like soothes my soul. And that's a very sweet song. Before that was Nighttime by Big Star from Third, which is an amazing album, which is where classically I love guys who were in bands that were pretty popular for a while, and then they started doing stuff in their like label, and everyone was like, hey, so this is getting like a little weird and a little depressing, and we're not really like, where's the where's the exciting guitar riffs and the propulsive drum line and whatever, like I'm drum line, what am I even talking about, but you know what I'm saying.
which is what third was for Alex Chilton of Big Star. And Nighttime isn't a particularly challenging song at all. It's just a very beautiful song. But this is also the album with songs such as Holocaust and Kangaroo, which I love, which is one of my favorite songs of all time. Well, a more accessible Big Star song is called 13. It's their most famous song, I think. Well, maybe September Girls is like the top right now, which is also a great song. I should have played that at September. September Girls. Yeah, good. Well, okay, so yeah, 13, my segue. I cut off my segue. This was a Wilco cover of 13. There's also a wonderful cover of this song by Elliot Smith, who I was going back into the archives and listening to. I've listened to much of his discography over the past 2 weeks. Just going through, you know, sadness and grief, and forgot how many hours I spent listening to him in my teen and early 20s years. So, wow. So he has a cover of 13. What am I even talking about? Wilco, Jeff Tweedy, did this wonderful cover of 13. I think it just brings out like the mournfulness of this song. There's a whole genre of songs. I feel like maybe I've talked about this before, because there's a Steely Dan song I like that does this as well. There's a whole host of songs that guys were writing at a period of time, which is like, I'm writing a song as if I'm in high school and like, I want to go to the dance with, you know, Judy or Janie, and like, I want to grind at the dance, and like, then we're gonna, you know, what's gonna happen after graduation? And like, some of that is obviously the tone I'm doing. Like, it can be corny. Can be like borderline a little sketchy, you know, when they're talking too excitedly about the high school girls. However, 13 by Wilco is just so tender. It captures this like young, the anxiety of young love and the seriousness of it. I think it takes it very seriously. There's a like reverence for it. And yeah, there's still kind of like a bratty, you know, tell your dad, get off my back, and rock and roll is here to stay. But like, that's true to something. And I think it ends in just such a beautiful and kind of aching way. And it has a depth to it that is rarely accomplished in songs that are doing that thing that I'm describing, exercising that form of nostalgia. So, very successful song, and romantic and lovely. Okay, I'm done with my little spiel. We got through all the songs. Now we're going to listen to a song by Weather Report called Palladium. Weather Report, if you live under a damn rock, Weather Report was a jazz fusion group. Can I call them a super group? Can I, like, is that allowed? Would you say that? There's a band, you know, think 1970, think, you know, like for a while, starting in 1970 and just going for a while. Who did we have in Weather Report? Actually, like, I think I'm acting like I'm the biggest Weather Report band of all time, but in fact, I think I had some confusion about who was in Weather Report. It's Wayne Shorter, that's for sure. And then Jaco Pastorius, also famously a member. I think I mistakenly thought some other guys were in it who weren't, but Wayne Shorter, very important man, very important musician, Jaco Pastorius as well. It was just the anniversary of Jaco Pastorius's brutal murder. I'm sorry to say that is just what happened. He was beaten to death in like a horrible, horrible way in Florida outside of a bar. Many people know about this. He was quite young, and he just had a rough go at it. He just had a rough, rough go at it. And, you know, one of the most amazing bassists of all time. So, without further ado, this is Palladium by Weather Report. Thanks for listening. Whoa.

Oh my gosh, shortest song of all time. I just always expect that song to be longer, even though I had the length of it in front of me. Okay, hi everyone. 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Excuse me while I put my headphones on for 1 second. All right, they're on. Great. So, for those of you who know a thing or two about music, you might have recognized the last war. You know, any of you might have recognized that the last three tracks I played were all from the same album, which is Club de Esquina, which in English is Corner Club, but it's in Portuguese. Sorry, you know, it's in Brazilian. It's this is

there's a musical collective of the same name, Club de Esquina. And so the duo, Lo Borges and Milton Nascimento, going to be hard for me not to pronounce that the way I was mispronouncing it, recorded the album collaborating with musicians from the eponymous musical collective, which they all had also helped to establish. And it's a wide-ranging mix of styles, which does make sense for the time period, early 70s. So you're thinking, like, this is after the earlier, like, heyday of bossa nova, and we've also already had some experimentation in what's it called, what was Caetano Veloso doing, Tropicália, yeah, that's, it was just on the tip of my tongue. So they were blending all of these sorts of styles, influences from American music, influences like from all around the world or from other Brazilian musicians and community. And it's just an incredible album that takes you in all sorts of different directions. So I played you the track, let me get back to where I'm supposed to be. The last thing that we heard, which was the quite short track, was Saídas e Bandeiras number 1. Yes. Before that was Nuvem Cigana. And the first track from that album that I played was Cravo e Canela. First track I played of this set was Palladium by Weather Report, which I already talked about, and I don't need to go into more about Weather Report, but you know, I told you that we were just gonna be jumping around tonight. I think now I would like to play some sadder songs that you might be familiar with that are also in tribute to Diane, my stepmom, who I lost last week, me and my, you know, my family. And we buried her last Friday. She's obviously been on my mind every day. And I do remember listening in the car with her and my dad to Carrie and Lowell, the Sufjan Stevens album. This was before she got sick years ago, and we all knew it. I don't know if, like, I had been really into Sufjan Stevens in high school, and I don't remember, like, what my dad and her relationship to it was, but we all knew the album very well and, like, talked about it a lot. And I asked my dad today, like, what songs I could play in tribute to her, and he threw out a couple things, and he did mention this song. So this is the first track from Sufjan Stevens' Carrie and Lowell, Death with Dignity. And then I will play a Joanna Newsom song and a Leonard Cohen song. And then I should just have enough time to come and chat with you once more and play us out with some more Coltrane and Coltrane tribute music. So again, you're tuned in to Free From Portland. It's Night Bus Daydream. I'm Earth, Room, in Disguise. Thank you so much for being here. Stick around. We've got half an hour left.

Thank you so much for your warm hospitality this evening. We are so grateful to play for you. I heard that. Thank you so much, friends. We're so privileged to be able to gather in moments like this when so much of the world is plunged in darkness and chaos. So, ring the bells that still can ring. Forget your perfect offering. There is a crack in everything. That's how the light gets in.

Applause is very moving, isn't it? I find it that to be very moving. And especially when it's so deserved, like in that performance. That's from the Leonard Cohen Live in London album. Obviously, the song is Anthem. This was definitely introduced to me by my dad and Diane. Leonard Cohen was another artist that he told me that I should play in honor of Diane. They would listen to Leonard Cohen live albums on the CD player and dance around the living room together. And he was an important artist in their love story. And I mean, you know, one of the romantic, most romantic songwriters of our time, with one of the sexiest voices to boot, if I can say that. And that song is just sublime. I do think I played the recorded version when Judy was on my show. I'm very happy Judy has a special relationship to this song and to Leonard Cohen as well, and she's listening, and that makes me very happy. Before that, I played Cosmia by Joanna Newsom. That is the closing track of Ease, her 2006 release on Drag City. All her stuff is on Drag City, so it's just kind of goes without saying. When she was 24 years old, and this song was written after the death of a close friend of hers, and this album is like incredibly, incredibly important to me and my like musical development and just like my life and my point of view as an artist and everything. So this is a song I was thinking about, and I had a good cry to while driving recently, and very grateful that this music is still in my life and I get to share it with you. Before that, I played Death with Dignity, the first track off Carrie and Lowell by Sufjan Stevens. He was also incredibly important to me when I was in high school, kind of right after my Joanna Newsom like deep, deep obsession. Once I went through that, I had my time with him, and I'm also someone who writes about death in a way that feels very, very, very true and very like in attuned to the weight of death and grief. Guess is a way of saying that. Okay, well, we're almost at the very end of the show. I'm just gonna play us out with In Your Own Sweet Way by the Miles Davis Quintet, with John Coltrane playing on there in honor of his birthday. And I'll finish with part of Something About John Coltrane, the Alice Coltrane song featuring Pharoah Sanders, and that'll be it for us. I think I'll be back at least one more time, if not a few more times before the show is out. But just want to thank everyone for listening tonight and for listening whenever you've listened in the past. I love playing music for you, and this is for Diane, and this is for John Coltrane. And this is for you, listener. I hope you have a lovely, lovely night. This has been Night Bus Daydream. Without further ado, here's In Your Own Sweet Way.

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0: And welcome to the Night Shift. It's me, the Sandman, back again on a Wednesday night in beautiful downtown Portland, broadcasting from the Freeform Portland Studios. Got another dope show for you tonight. A lot of tripped out instrumentals, a lot of brand new hip hop tracks, some bugged out beats, some super dark tunes, and just a lot of good music overall. So I hope you're ready to crank the volume up to 11, kick back and relax, grab your beverage of choice, do whatever you're gonna do, because it's time to get shifted. Night shifts every other Wednesday night, 10 to midnight. We only got a few more shows left in this cycle, so maybe it'll keep running, maybe it won't, but either way, for all the people that tuned in, thank you so much. It was my pleasure to play some weird music on the air, music I've loved for the last 30 years. So yeah, shout out to all the artists, shout out to all the labels, shout out to all the listeners, and shout out to Freeform Portland for letting me run this show for a little bit here. 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
1: A man who to some was a revolutionary legend in his own time.

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I broke up with people I wasn't with yet. Would you still love me if I wasn't an insect? I went away to school, my mom's got another pad. I took a break from my family as an undergrad. I pour you up a tall glass of lonely. Who's gonna make it? Wrong answers only. I know how it's ended. We can hit fast forward. At least month to month, no long-term landlord. You fuck with the eagle, you get the claws. The fingers on the trigger, faces set to pause. Watch it stop speaking, fire with calls. No non-compete clause, so come pick up your draws. I'm hard to know, it's tough to get close to me. I broke up with my barber, cause that fool ghosted me. Yo, for 5 years, COVID growth spurt. Wanted to be friends, she showed me it won't work. Held on too tight and got that rope burned. Broke up once, who's next like Goldberg? Check in, what we got on my last nerve? Gotta stop kicking it, diagnosed bone spurs. When my marriage ended, I had to break up with my primary care physician, cause I was on her insurance. Snake bit, star-crossed, cursed, ill-fated, it won't learn. One, two, snake bit, star-crossed, cursed, ill-fated, it won't learn. Question. Am I sticking around? Hell nah, you can count the anime shows I done bailed on. I toss and turn over my whole bed now. Got tired of trying to sleep with whale song. So fuck me and the Honda I left in. One man superhero team, call me X-Men. Let's get together and call the dog. She wanted time apart, groovy like a cleft chin. 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I seen divorce and divorce juniors. Me crying, that's a foul rumor. I'm crab posing like Lex Luger, the master of the torture rack maneuver. 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

0: because them kind of things that I can't deal with that. I'm a listener and I want to hear things that I can relate to.
1: What's up, y'all? It's Yo Cisco Kid from Dallas, Texas, and you're listening to The Night Shift.

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Right now, you're tuned into the Night Shift. Peace.

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I ain't part of this race. I was made of space. What?

0: Now we've seen the people accept what we don't have to hold back. We can put everything in there.
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2: Mary, I think the child's taking this game entirely too seriously.
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4: Hello? Should I help you?
5: Yeah. What does I hear about the drum machine?
4: Well,
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11: You had a name, top five dead or alive. Who would they be?
12: Top five dead or alive. Well, my top five are alive. Inspector Deck. Second is Inspector Deck. Third, Inspector Deck. Fourth, the Rebel Lioness. And fifth, Robin Fingers, Inspector Deck.
13: Yo.
14: Did you see that shit?
15: Oh, wow. Esoteric was always a challenge in rapping. Because you know what's funny? Even when you make a record, you couldn't... I was trying to figure out patterns that he couldn't really conquer, and I was like, this guy solved the math problem all the fucking time. Can't get him in no pattern.
16: Bring it.
17: Prepares to test.
18: We just picked up three unusual meteors. They're traveling in a kind of formation, as you predicted. Can I go out now, please?
19: Run along, dear.
20: A rap explosion here.
19: Oh, I get it, Mr. Ryan.
21: Yo, everybody out there, chill.
19: I suppose I should have thought of that.
22: Hey, yo, we gonna start it like this. Nope.
23: These are stories of the future.
22: All right, so y'all check this out.
24: See, I've been talking to George.
25: George?
24: Well, that's what I call them, all of them. There's no way to tell them apart anyway.

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I'm at your hydrant spinning, now this cop is shouts out to square bear knuckle sad and crabs. 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I heard his name was Gert. Burnt. Gerald LeVert, Ernie and Burnt, Lil Uzi Burnt Ramp. I roll up a hose and let it spark like dirt, but get ya. No Jerry Seinfeld, I put a knife inside your shirt, I wet ya. 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

0: you've seized tragically. 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Don't Monday my Sunday. Hit with center force, bro, you ain't that sexy, you're just an intercourse. Papa Pheasant, smoke much? Let's just say my dog accidentally eat a lot of resin, not depressant. You got me twisty, think I'm having this mentally unstable like climate activist. Terrified, Russian algae. 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There in mind, serrated dick, I'll tear your hide. Suicidal like a baron dive. Sweet like scare like caramel. Move by, wrap it up like rubber on a rooster. Leave you with a heavy top like Soleil Moon Fry.
1: That's my rooster.
0: That's the part which you

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Let me just lay out what I believe is happening here. 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
1: When you the student of the game, you can see the beauty even through the pain.
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2: 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What's the use of learning French anyway?
3: Vic, I'm surprised at you. Language is the key to world peace. If we all spoke each other's tongues, perhaps the scourge of war would be ended forever.
2: Gosh, Bruce, yes. I'll get these darn verbs and they can kill me.

0: important about Chopin?
1: All music is important. It's the universal language. One of our best hopes for the eventual realization of a brotherhood of man.
0: Gosh, Lucius, you're right. I'll practice harder from now on.
1: Good lesson, Robin. Always carry an extra key. I'd say you were both lucky to be still alive.
0: And stupid to have walked into that trap in the first place.
1: Without danger, the game grows cold. Little is gained without risk.
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Yo, yo, this is Mr. Brown, representing We Stay True out of the UK. 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

Well, that's a wrap. Hope you enjoyed the show tonight. 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I'm the Sandman, and this is the Night Shift on Freeform Portland, 90.3, 98.3 FM. 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

We here at Freeform Portland acknowledge the land we occupy as residents is unceded Indigenous land. We acknowledge we reside on the ancestral lands of the Cowlitz, Multnomah, Kathlamet, Clackamas, Tumwater, Tualatin Kalapuya, Wasco, Malala, Watlala, Bands of the Chinook, and so many other nations who made this area their home. In addition to the federally recognized tribes mentioned, we also acknowledge the presence of numerous unrecognized tribes and indigenous groups whose stories also demand our attention. We acknowledge knowing that your recognition of the local peoples that have inhabited the space before us is not enough.

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I'm DJ Sharpie, and what you last heard there was the title track from the Department of Eagles album In Your Parts. And what you're about to hear next is Dinosaurs on the Mountain by the Flaming Lips from the album American Head.

All right, you're listening to Everyone Portland. I'm DJ Sharpie. And what you last heard there was Dopamine Clouds over Craven Cottage by Stars of the Lid from their album In Their Refinement of the Decline. Prior to that, you heard It Gets Me Going by Spy Mob from the album Sitting Around Keeping Score. Before that was The Game You Play Is In Your Head, Parts 1, 2, and 3 by the Olivia Tremor Control from the single the same name. And to start off that set, you heard Dinosaurs on the Mountain by the Flaming Lips from the album American Head. And what you're about to hear is the song Pleasure Size by the Morning Benders from the album Big

tonight, you're listening to Freeform Portland. I am DJ Scarpy. And what you last heard there was the song Crystal Clear by the Heavy Bleachers from their 2013 album Health. Prior to that, you heard Horizon by Turn On The Sunlight from the album Drives To The Beach. Before that was Going Home by Sons of Kemet from the album Burn, the 10th anniversary remaster edition. And to start that set, you heard the song Pleasure Size by the Morning Benders off of their album Big Echo. And what you're about to hear next is The Stones Are Not Too Busy by the Solar Fields off of the album Movements, the 2018 remaster.

All right, you're listening to Ringmore Portland. I'm DJ Scruffy. And what you last heard there was the song Taste Bud by Blast Moth Super Rainbow from the album Soft New Magic Dream. Prior to that, you heard Not Afraid by Tom Fox off the album My Life. What a riot. Before that was A Conversation with Just Your Eyes by Tom York from the album Suspiria, unreleased material. And stuff that said you heard The Stones Are Not Too Busy by The Solar Fields from the album Movements 2018 Remaster. And you are listening to Freeborn Portland, KFFD LP Portland, KFFD LP Beaverton, and streaming online at freeformportland.org. And what you're about to hear next is Faraway Worlds by The Coral from the album Sea of Mirrors.

listening to you for more than I'm JCRB. And when you last heard there was Let It Flow by Spiritualize from the album The Complete Works Volume 2. Prior to that you heard Multi-Love by Unknown Mole Orchestra, band based in Portland, from the single Multi-Love. Before that was New Consumer by the Super Furry Animals from the album Hey Venus. And a start of that set you heard Faraway Worlds by The Furl from the album Sea of Mirrors. And what you're about to hear, it's Wallpaper for the Soul, the Shadow Hagen remix by Tahiti 80 off of the album A Piece of Sunshine.

You're listening to Home Portland. I'm Jay Sharpie. And what you last heard there was The Light That Will Cease to Fail by Stereolab from the compilation Switched On. Prior to that is the song Free in the Knowledge by The Smile from the single of the same name. Before that was the song Safe Word by Vampire Hands from the compilation Late Night Tales, Trip to Muller. And to start up that set, you heard Wallpaper for the Soul, the Sean O'Hagan remix by Tahiti 80 from the album A Piece of Sunshine. And when you're about to hear next is the song I Know Something You Don't Know by Fingers of the Sun from the album Fingers of the Sun.

Alright, you're listening to Big One Portland. I'm DJ Sharpie, and this is the end of our program. And what you last heard there was So Many Planets by St. Vincent from the album All Born Screaming. Before that was The Ghost in You by the Psychedelic Furs from the album Beautiful Chaos Greatest Hits Live. Before that was Energy by the Appleton Stereo from the album New Magnetic Wonder. Prior to that was This Year by the Mountain Goats from the album The Sunset Tree. There's stuff that's ever heard. I Know Something You Don't Know by Fingers of the Sun from the album Fingers of the Sun. I thank you for joining me today and tuning in. And yeah, on our way out, I will play Near the Snake by Balthus from the album Flesh and Soul.

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Wanderer by Emma Hoy, Chess Chimera Gabriel. And before that was Tibera Tefsahemdim with Walatka Hazel. And King Yadamgunet by Tamra Faramji and Sensation Band. And Tessa Marion Kadane with Hewitte. 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

just heard the Imperial Bodyguard Band with an accordion instrumental. And before that was Allegemia Motem by Molin Malise. Say through Johannes with Tazeta. Eli Mayahu Ashut with Ayogam Tedengo and Hewit Abate Mu. Musica Haiwote by Getchachu Makira. Ata Gebre Hewit with Gizzy and Gema Bayan with Any Meg Bay Vamesh. 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

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And before that was Mulatu Astaki with Mune. 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

Kush, and before that was Yimin Kronjo. I Cuckoo Sub Sabe, and Drahash to Febem by Leme Demesu, Hiru Pigele with Ya Quandra Watch Bumper, Kashome Matiku with Hasabe, and Ya Borim again by Heo Wugu. 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

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If you're tuning in, welcome. I'm so glad you're here. 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Behind me with this nice relaxing track, I've got Mort Garson's Plantasia. But the tempo is gonna pick up. I've got a lot of electronic and dance music for you this hour or two. Let's go.

Behind me, we have the classic, the one and only New Order's Blue Monday. That's just going to keep going. Oh, it's so good. And before that was Toby Fox with Core. Not a super well-known track, but it's off the Undertale soundtrack. Before that was Goatbed with Dot Dash. Before that was Todd Terje, Inspector Norse. And we might be hearing from him again because I love that full album that it's on. And, you know, I could really jam out to just the whole thing, start to finish. Okay, I started off the set with Mort Garson's Ode to an African Violet off of Mother Earth's Plantasia. Also a fantastic album. I'm just going to keep it rolling. Hope you're enjoying the music. Okay, this is DJ Landfill, out.

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Behind me is Plug with Feelings. Before that, we heard Soda City Funk by Tim Legend. Before that was Thor High Heels with Costa del Dolphin. Before that was some Caribou with Sun. And we're just gonna keep the groove going. Okay, keep it locked. Freeform Portland.

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That is KFFP LP Portland, KFFD LP Beaverton. Freeform Portland. I'm so glad that you're listening to my show today. This is DJ Landfill, and I've got just a lot more electronic music for you. I got some dance tracks too. Behind me, I have Todd Terge with Swing Star Parts 1 and 2. Right now, we're on 2. As I mentioned before, this whole album is fantastic, so hope you're enjoying this little glimpse of it. Before that was Kawaii Sprite with Dad Battle. That's off a soundtrack, the Friday Night Funkin' one. It's pretty good, I have to say. Before that was Sasakure.uk with Lunar Drop. We got some vocals in there, kind of rare. And right before that was Machine Girl with Saiyan Hardcore. 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

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baby, baby, baby, baby, baby, baby, baby, baby, baby, baby, baby, baby, baby, baby, baby, baby, baby, baby, baby, baby, baby, baby, baby, baby, baby, baby, baby, baby, baby, baby, baby, baby, baby, baby, baby, baby, baby, baby, baby, baby, baby, baby, baby, baby, baby, baby, baby, baby, baby, baby, baby, baby, baby, baby, baby, baby, baby, baby, baby, baby, baby, baby, baby, baby, baby, baby, baby, baby, baby, baby, baby, baby, baby, baby, baby, baby, baby, baby, baby, baby, baby, baby, baby, baby, baby, baby, baby, baby, baby, baby, baby, baby, baby

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Behind me, we have the Avalanches with Live at Domino's. 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Whatever time it is, don't touch that dial. I've got more great dance music. Before the Avalanches was Cut Copy with Visions. And right before that was Aphex Twin with Alberto Balsam. And that's from his whole album where he made every song an anagram of like a particular word or sometimes his name. Very fun. And a great album. Before that was Plug with Cut, the 97 remix. And before that was Daft Punk with Defunk / Daft Indirect, which was off their 2007 live album. What an awesome concert album. And starting off the set was Daoko with Anniversary. That was a song for a mobile game that is no longer running, but it was fun, and that song, a banger. Okay, I am DJ Landfill, and you are tuned to Freeform Portland. Let's keep it going.

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Behind me I've got Mort Garson with Rhapsody in Green. Before that we had Todd Terje, Sphinxas, we had TC Y-Force with Beverly Hills Blank, we had Zainab Jadu, we had Aphex Twin, 180dB, we had Hashina Anniversary, See-Through, we had Fatboy Slim, Everybody Needs a 303, and then we had a track off the Serial Experiments Lane soundtrack, Siberia Mix. Professed intention and real intention. 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

0: Hi, this is Kim Paris, your host for Melting Pot, every other Sunday from 10 a.m. to noon. 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

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Hey, this is DJ Cowboy Pilot, Knights of Wheelhorse, and I'm feeling like some spy music now. So, being that we're watching this funky show about these women, one is a spy, one is completely clueless. Anyway, kind of a fun combination. So, all right, we're going to start this whole thing out with Secret Agent Man with Johnny Rivers from Bowfinger from the motion picture.

So that was You Know My Name with Chris Cornell from Carry On for Rum 2006. And there was also Billie Eilish with No Time to Die from the motion picture soundtrack No Time to Die. That would have been from 2020. And then there was also, and also and also, there was A View to Kill with Duran Duran, and that would be from their greatest hits album for Rum, 1985. So there was also Secret Agent with Melissa Etheridge from her Lucky album from 2004. And Week C, just Week actually, there's something else. Week is what this is. Skunk Anansie. And that would be Smashes and Trashes, Greatest Hits for Rum, 1995. So we started out with Secret Agent Man from 1966. Basically, I want to say legend, but it's the Secret Agent song. And that would have been Johnny Rivers from Bowfinger Music from the motion picture. Okay, so in the background, you're listening to The Golden Dawn with Chick Corea from Secret Agent.

So that was Lulu from 1974, The Man with the Golden Gun, from the motion picture soundtrack, 007, The Man with the Golden Gun. And also we had GoldenEye with Tina Turner from her Wildest Dreams album from 1995. And we also had Tomorrow Never Dies with Sheryl Crow, Tomorrow Never Dies soundtrack from 1997. There was also The Living Daylights with Aha. Aha! I guess it's Aha! And that would be Stay on These Roads. Yeah, Stay on Those Roads. And that would be from 1987, where we definitely want to stay on those roads. And so, also, what do we have here? We start out with Better with Tess Henley, from Better, which would be album Better, actually, 2018. All right, so in the background, in the moment you're listening, theoretically, to Wambasi Dead with John Powell from the Bourne Identity original motion picture soundtrack.

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Hey, it's Cowboy Pilot again, back after a little bit of time, not much time. And so what you heard a moment ago was Goldfinger. That's such a funny song. Goldfinger with Shirley Bassey, not sure which. And that would be from the original motion picture soundtrack Goldfinger from 1964. Yeah, and also we had Primary with The Cure from their 1981 album Faith. And also Die Another Day with Madonna. Die Another Day album, that would have been from, well actually, yeah, it is Die Another Day album in 2002. So let's see, and also in addition, we had All Time High with Rita Coolidge from Octopussy. That was a bizarre one, and that was from 1983. So we started out with Put the Gun Down with ZZ Ward, Till the Casket Drops. Yeah, Put the Gun Down Till the Casket Drops, then you can pick it back up again. And that would be from 2012. All right, so in the background, you're listening to the Pink Panther theme with Henry Mancini, and that was from the original, the Pink Panther theme, which was from the 60s with Inspector Clouseau, who was played by Peter Sellers.

So that was Physical with Dua Lipa. Let's enunciate here. And that would have been Future Nostalgia. Let's see, that would have been from 2020. Okay, also we had Kill of the Night with Jin Wigmore. Gravel and Wine album from 2011. And Doo Doo Dum with Sunnery James and Ryan Marciano. And that would be Doo Doo Dum. Yeah, Doo Doo Dum, that's bizarre. And that is 2025. So, also Skyfall with Adele. Skyfall single from 2012. And we started out with Mama Lada with Klausi and Spektakel. Oh, this is German. Mama Lauda is from 2018, German pop. Yeah, in case you missed the German in there. All right. German is definitely unmistakable. So, in the background, we're listening to Spy vs. Spy with Combustible Edition from I, Swinger.

Okay, I think it's that time again. We're about out of time, actually. So it's about ready to wrap this thing up. But first things first, what you just heard was See Her Out with Francis and the Lights from the See Her Out single from 2016. And there was also The Spy Who Survived, The Miracle of Sound, Level 3. And that'd be from 2012. Right, also we have So Obsessed with Seabald and Itty Bitty. So Obsessed single. That's just kind of a quick goodie. And that was from this year, 2026. That wonderful year. And we also had Heute Nacht with Maddox. Heute Nacht single. Heute Nacht. Don't ask me what that means. I know Nacht means no. But anyway, it's 2022. Okay. And let's see. We also had Burning with the Yeah, Yeah, Yes from their Cool It Down album, 2022. And we started this whole thing out with Dancing on My Own with Robin from Body Talk, which would have been for Rum, 2010. All right, so in the background, perhaps you hear, perhaps you don't, maybe you do, you probably do. Anyway, because sometimes these things work out funny. But it's Tierra del Fuego with Mark Barnwell from Mandala album. So, okay, I hope you enjoyed this little bit of spy stuff. It's 50 years of James Bond, so there's a James Bond, but there's other things too, other various things, and this goofy show that I'm watching, which I will not name, but it's interesting, except the clueless one kind of drives me nuts. But anyway, she's getting a little less clueless now that she's been shot at, kidnapped, etc., etc., and her husband was sort of murdered. But anyhow, that is just, you know, details. Anyway, I'm going to finish up with You, Me, and World War III. Hey. Yeah, don't threaten me with a good time. And that would be Gavin Friday, Shag Tobacco album. And that would be from 1995. Wow, they were talking about World War III then. Interesting. And now I sound like somebody. All right, anyhow, what I really want to sound like is DJ Cowboy Pilot, Knights of Wheel Horse. See you later. Bye.

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Do you like electronic music? It's all around us today, like the oxygen in the air we breathe, from the top of the pops to the oddest sounds of the underground. But from where and when did it originate? 1980s England? What about 1970s Germany? Could it be 1960s America? 1950s Canada, perhaps? Surely no earlier than 1940s Egypt. And yet, here we are. If you're interested in discovering exactly how deep this rabbit hole goes, tune in to Syncult every other Tuesday from 10 to midnight for a vista of electronic sound from the field's pioneers to its current cutting edge, all placed in historical and cultural context by me, your guide, DJ Victor Alls. From musique concrète to minimal wave, space rock to speed garage, acid house to ambient, you'll find it all on Syncult.

Hello, and welcome to an all-new episode of SynCult here on Freeform Portland. As stated, I'm your host, DJ Victor Alls. This is the rewind version of the fourth installment in the ongoing mix subseries, where I let my hair down and try to improve my mediocre DJ mixing skills with an eclectic selection of electronic music from across the ages. 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The tracks on this mix date between 1958 and earlier this year, and you're hearing one of those latter right now. 99.7 Emergency FM by Dennis Huddleston, aka 36, off his recent album Hardcore Static, Pirate Transmissions from the North of England, 1990 to 1994, released this July on Auxiliary. Big up to my buddy Lance for sending me the album.

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First,

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And I'll tell you about Captain Entropy. 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It's so important. 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

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Children all know entropy, because kids are full of energy. They give their energy where there is little or none. And work begins, and work gets done. Well, here's what I mean. Do this right now. Take any object from a table or a shelf and slowly place it onto the floor. Go ahead now. Good. 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Pretend to fight gravity. 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But you are strong and you can handle it. Now lie down on the floor beside the object and try to shape your body to resemble its contours.

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Fight gravity with all your might. And return the object to the exact place you took it from. Like a movie running in reverse. You have just made magic. Your energy has flowed through your hands, and you have caused an object to rise, even though gravity wanted it to return to the floor. By now you can feel that entropy involves a flow of energy. When entropy is around, energy flows from a point where it is more concentrated to a place where it is less concentrated. People call the existence of entropy the laws of thermodynamics. Now I want you all to get up off the floor, and half of you stand over here. And I want the other half of you to stand over here. Form two groups, one in front of each speaker. Now we're going to demonstrate what people mean by entropy. Over here, you're a coffee pot. You're a bubbling and you're boiling hot. Move your body as the coffee boils and twist and steam as it flies and coils. Now you over here, you're a lump of ice. You're stiff and cold, but kind of nice. Move your body in a firm position because of the condition of your frozen condition. That's right now, ice lump. You slide over to the coffee pot. In coffee pot, you boil your way over to the ice lump, nice and slow. And both of you connect and do just what comes naturally. The coffee in the pot stops boiling and stands still, and the ice lump changes shape and melts on the floor. Cold energy flowed from the cold ice lump into the coffee pot, which couldn't jump. Energy flowed from the coffee pot and changed the ice to warm or hot. This natural flow of energy, which balances things for you and me, commands the earth and sky and sea, and it is led by Captain Entropy. The path of entropy leads everywhere because energy seems to keep on evening itself out. You work or play all day and your energy runs down, and you eat food and energy from that food flows into you. Well, what if someday entropy's command becomes so great that everything stops? What if energy distributes itself so well that everything is equal everywhere? Would this mean that spaceship Earth would stop? Or maybe land somewhere? Well, here's the answer. If you love to love, and if you love to move and be, you may decide to go on to something else. You might just rest your body and use the power of your mind to think and dream and imagine and fly. Maybe if all physical things came to a standstill, maybe your thoughts and dreams would still go on forever to other ships and other universes until the very entropy of your mind came home again and again and again.

0: of a big balloon, while a monkey smiles and a laughing moon, and a flower loves a parasite, while enemies forget to fight, and a witch in a garden laughs as she takes a spell from you and me, and gives it to a galaxy that waits for Captain Entropy.
1: Air leaks out of a big balloon, while a monkey smiles at a laughing moon, and a flower loves a parasite, while enemies forget to fight, and a witch in a garden laughs as she takes a spell from you and me, and gives it to a galaxy that waits for Captain Entropy.

This is the original 12-inch mix of Hypnotic Tango by My Mind from 1983. Before it was Captain Entropy by Bruce Hack. It was originally composed in 1970 and released posthumously in 2005. Bruce Hack was a 70s pioneer who produced demonic synth acid by night on homebrew synthesizers in his garage, and by day composed for children's television. This is some of the latter, often less highlighted work. Preceding it was Bagwash by Astralasia from 1993, from the seminal proto-psytrance album Pitched Up at the Edge of Reality. Before it was more recent music, Slip by Ung and Maria from their 2026 album Zodosphere.

This is Pile Up a Mix by Autechre from their 1995 Garbage EP. Like, Garbage is the name of the EP, I'm not calling it Garbage. It's from near the end of the era when most of their music was beat matchable. Before that was Cricket Dreams by David Borden. It's from a series composed during the early 1980s on his homestead off the Cayuga Lake in upstate New York. A portrait of the seasons, the lake's natural geography, and its development by humans over the years. These and other recordings were released on his 1993 retrospective Cayuga Nights Music LP on the ever-dependable Cuneiform Records. Preceding it was As Time Stood Still by Variant from the Rising Dub Techno Producers 2026 album The Setting Sun, out now on Quiet Details. And beginning the block was the Nicholas Jar remix of Flashy Flashy by Ellen Alien from 2010.

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This is Back in a Business by Cousin and the legendary reggae vocalist Paul Saint-Hilaire, probably best known for his collaborations with Basic Channel. Paul Saint-Hilaire's recent album, with the producers, has him collaborating with a variety of figures from across the Black Atlantic and a contemporary dub diaspora. Before it was Storm 3000 by Leftfield from their 1994 album Leftism, a towering milestone in British progressive house that has aged exceptionally well. Preceding it was Berlinstrasse by Coco Still and Lovebomb, which seems to sample Kraftwerk's Pocket Calculator. It's from the underknown 1995 ambient mix comp EMT 2295, which amongst other things contains exclusives from Scanner, Thomas Kroner, and an odd spoken word piece by parapsychiatrist Celia Green. And beginning the block was Thank You Mum by Saint Germain from his 1995 new jazz masterpiece Boulevard, which if anyone asks is objectively superior to his slightly more famous 2000 album Tourist.

This is Talk to Me by Mystic State, who along with acts like Feili demonstrate that there can be a soulful but not rootsugal side to dubstep. It was released on the Chikara project earlier this year. Before it was the Horsepower Productions remix of Cuba by LB and Roxy. It was officially released to the public in 2019, but likely dates from the early 2000s, about around 2002 or 2003. Preceding it was This Journey VIP by Blackdown from Shock Power of Love, the split EP he did with Burial and Heatmap in 2021. And before that was HCD2 by Johnny Dark, pressed by the short-lived label Ken in 2006. Johnny Dark is a former member of the Canadian avant synth-pop group Junior Boys.

This is Pacific Coastal Highway by Scott Hardkiss, released on his own Hardkiss Records in 1993. Before it was Please Hold On by Mental Overdrive from their 1995 electro album Plugged. Preceding it was an early Mouse on Mars deep cut titled Snubness from the 1995 compilation Folds and Rhizomes for Gilles Deleuze, which was commissioned by Sub Rosa on the advent of the passing of the influential French post-structuralist Gilles Deleuze. Gilles Deleuze is most famous for the two-volume series Capitalism and Schizophrenia, which he co-wrote with the psychoanalyst Félix Guattari. It's their magnum opus. Some have described it as the greatest anarchist project ever envisioned. Others, such as Slavoj Žižek and Alain Badiou, both Marxists, said it functions better as a rather raw, horrific description of capitalism than a way to overcome it. And finally, beginning the block was Palomino by Untold from his 2009 album Gonna Work Out Fine, which was pressed on his own Hemlock Recordings.

This is the Various Production remix of Punish You, which thoroughly transforms the original 2009 indie rock song by small-time British duo Friendship. I'd bet money that the synthetic steel drums used in the remix are from the same preset found on Pass This On by The Knife. Before it was the classic Foul Play VIP mix of Renegade Snares by Omni Trio from 1995. Preceding it was the Chameleon remix of Amazon Amenity by Link, which I nicked from the 1995 compilation The Theory of Evolution, put together by Evolution Productions but licensed by Warp Records for some reason. And beginning the block was Needle Park by Techno Animal from their 1995 album Reentry. That's a lot of 1995s. I've played Techno Animal several times before on the show. They're the unholy fusion of Godflesh's Justin Broderick and Kevin Martin, mainly known under his The Bug alias these days.

This is Prelude au Sommeil by Jean-Jacques Perry from 1958. Before it was Arctic Lovers of Rock Part 2, mixed with itself three times from Tim Hecker's 2000 album Haunt Me. I've been obsessed with this short piece for several months now. The voice of some pop or R&B diva sifted from shortwave static, run backwards, filtered and chorused. I'm an atheist, but if I wasn't, this is what I'd imagine Engels would sound like. Beautiful, terrible, and beyond moral comprehension. And at the beginning of the block was What Can I Do by Solution, which I nabbed from Suburban Bass's 1995 compilation, Subplates Volume 4. And that will be all for this episode of Syncult. 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
2: This is the first letter that I wrote back home to Mom and Daddy a few days after I'd moved to Nashville. June the 2nd, 1964, Nashville, Tennessee. Dear Mama and Daddy, I hope this letter finds everybody well and happy. As for me, I'm fine, I guess. I'm just a little lonesome and a whole lot homesick. I got to Nashville okay, and I thought I'd better write and let you know, 'cause I knew you'd be worried about me. I don't want you to be worried about me, because I'm going to be all right once I get settled and used to being away from home. Now, I didn't realize how much I loved you and all them noisy kids until I left, and I didn't realize how hard it was to leave home either until I started to leave and everybody started crying, including me. I cried almost all the way to Nashville, and I wanted to turn around a few times and come back, but you know how bad I've always wanted to go to Nashville and be a singer and songwriter, and I believe that if I try long enough and hard enough that someday I'll make it. Don't worry about trying to send me any money or anything, because I've got a job singing on an early morning television show here called The Eddie Hill Show, and a couple of folks already told me that they might record a couple of my songs. So I'll be making enough money to get by, and I don't want you worrying about me being hungry or anything. Nashville's not exactly what I thought it was going to be, but I believe I'm going to like it here once I get used to it. And I don't want you worrying about me getting in trouble either, because I'll be good just like I promised you I would when I left. Well, can't think of anything else to say. I guess I'd better close for now. You write me real soon and tell everybody I said hello, and I'm going to be real anxious to hear from you, because I sure miss you, and I love you an awful lot. With love, as always.

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This is Cafe Angelica. I am your host, DJ Dolores, here for the next 2 hours with some music to bring us into the afternoon. We started off the show with the letter by the one and only Dolly Parton. Rest in peace, you absolute angel. And that was followed by The Big Bang by the Discovery Zone. And we are going into one by Annie Stott titled Hard to Tell.

Passengers, and before that, one by Herman and Klein titled Drop. So Clarity before that with Stoner Kissing Trance, and then Historical Love Project with I Hope I See Some of My Haters Tonight. Love when that happens. Coming up, one by The Architect titled Altitude. Stay tuned.

Fulton presents Up, titled A Night at Estudio Copito de Nieve. DJ Plead before that with PA700, and a new one from, I had been saying DDWI for the longest time, and I was politely corrected recently that it's Dewey. I'm assuming they were right, so new one from Dewey, by the name of Lipstick on my MG614. Coming up, one by Beth Orton off of Super Pinky Mandy, and this I believe was produced by William Orbit, another legend who recently left the plane, but this one's titled Don't Wanna Know About Evil. Keep it locked.

sitting in the kitchen, coffee on the boil. 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Think another feeling, have another smoke. I've got money in my pocket, but I'm feeling broke. Try to read a paper, try to read a book. 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If the radio doesn't get me, the TV will.

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What's it like? 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Lights in the night. It's easy to believe. 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

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You're tuned into Cafe Angelica. I have about another hour to go of some music and low inflection ramblings for you.

So I don't know, V117, titled Sad Young Man and or Men. Wow, blowing it today. Before that, one by Earwig titled I Need Feel, and the Macans with One Horse Town. Up a banger by Donna Lewis titled Without Love. Stay tuned.

Isabel's Dream, and before that, one from Guitar, aka Mikkel Luckner, titled How So Bright of Universe, off of their album Sunkissed. I really love the title track of that album. Earlier, we listened to one by Tox, their most recent release by the name of A Girl Who Needs a Brain. And next up, one by Officer John titled Onwards. Keep it locked.

are coming up at the end of the hour here, and that means another installment of Cafe Angelica is coming to a close. We are rolling up to the end of the program with this one by Nicolini titled Human Experiment.

as the only one and only Jay Bliss is coming up next. 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

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This is Jay Bliss, and I would like to welcome you to Dream Diary Radio. It's my 28th show, and today's theme, or concept, or just an idea I had, was a summer sunset. I went to the Bushwick area of Brooklyn about a week ago, actually, as I'm now recording this, and saw a beautiful sunset, and it inspired me, and I was like, it's not quite fall just yet, so sit back, relax, enjoy these tracks, and before we get into it, want to give a shout out to my homie, my neighbor, DJ Dolores. Really enjoyed your set before mine, and look forward to hearing what else you have in store, or a week after, or after the next one. I know Brad Terry will be on the controls next time. Always enjoy listening to what y'all play before my show. Want to give a shout out to all my regular listeners, Lily, Adam, Joe, Matt, and let's just get right into it. Stream Diary Radio, Jay Bliss.

currently listening to Welcome Velt with Laurel Canyon. Before that, we had Boards of Canada, Sundown, off of Tomorrow's Harvest. Now we started things off with Hiroshi Yoshimura and Time Forest. Recently picked up the reissue of Surround, which is an excellent album by him. My first album I got by him was Green. I recommend his whole collection. I think there's a new one that's just got reissued as well by Light in the Attic Records, Seattle. Keep it locked.

Currently listening to Husker Du with Reoccurring Dreams off of Zen Arcade. It's a pretty long song, so I decided I'd come in and let you know what was going on if you're not following the playlist on the station website. But getting pretty close to the end of this song, and I guess we're going to keep things going. Hope your day is going well. My day is not too bad. Just relaxing, playing some music for you as we watch the sunset on summer. And autumn is coming up. It's already here, a matter of days past. Keep it locked.

currently listening to Tangerine Dream with their track Stratosphere, the 2019 version of that song. And before that, we had BBO and Dorian Concept. They have teamed up together, got a forthcoming LP that I'm really looking forward to. That was Hammock Portal, which is the most recent single that came out, I think last week, or maybe a week before. And it prompted me to pre-order the album on Bandcamp, so looking forward to hearing it in its entirety. October 16th, I think, is when it comes out, and there's a bunch of other albums coming out on the 16th. I think Jacques Green, new album's coming out, and then officially the Sing Sing album, The Joy of Sing Sing, will be released, the remastered one that I mentioned in the last show. I pre-ordered. Played a track off of that at the end of the last show. And before BBO and Dorian Concept, we had the Minutemen, or Minutemen. It's Mike Watt's outfit with Cohesion. I thought it went well with the Husker Du track that played prior to that, Reoccurring Dreams. And now, we're going to switch gears. Maybe take a little trip over to Midgar. See what Cloud and all of the members of Avalanche are up to. And if you're just joining us, this is Dream Diary Radio with Jay Bliss. And if you missed the first part of the show, it'll be on the station archive right after it airs. And then also on my SoundCloud, J.Bliss, or J period Bliss, Dream Diary Radio. And it's a show that airs every other Thursday at noon Pacific Daylight Time. And got a couple of bonus shows coming up I'll talk about later. 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

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And right now, we're currently listening to Advisory Circle, their track, Mind How You Go, Now. I thought it just said Mind How You Go the other day when I was reading it, but Mind How You Go Now, as opposed to Mind How You Go Later. Before that, we had Autechre with Altabiz, or Altabiz. And then before that, started things off with Nobuo Uematsu's Anxiety off the Final Fantasy VII soundtrack. All right, let's get into the second hour. Thanks for sticking with me. And if you're just tuning in, welcome.

currently listening to Adam Wiltse and Johan Johansson with their track Soft Favorites. Apparently Adam Wiltse was a friend of Johan Johansson's, and they had worked on this album together before his untimely death some years back, and it finally just got released. I want to thank my friend Norman for letting me know about that release. Thought it was really nice and decided I'd throw it on today's show. Kind of goes well with the Helios track that played earlier. Bless This Morning Year by Helios. It's a nice ambient and soft music. And before that, we started things off with Listening Center with We'll Use Each Other, Won't We? That's a Ghost Box adjacent artist that I heard about through the advisory circle. And gonna keep things going. Thanks for listening. Dream Diary Radio with Jay Bliss. Keep things going.

That was 16 Underground with Mystify off their recent, I guess it's an EP that just came out. I was trying to think what designates the difference between, or distinguishes the difference between an EP and an LP. I think it's the runtime or number of tracks. And yeah, I mean, it's like almost an LP. I think it's like 5 or 6 tracks, but it's one of my favorite recent releases from this year, and decided I'd throw that on towards the end of the show. For that, we had Robert Miles with In My Dreams, original version. And before that, Clint Mansell with Summer Overture. That one was from my buddy Adam. He was jamming out to Clint Mansell's soundtrack for The Fountain. Darren Aronofsky as well.

the director of the film, but he was listening to that when he was riding his bike the other day. And so I was thinking of like summer adjacent or themed tracks and decided to throw that on. So good times. And we started things off with Finez with Endless Summer. And that's one of my favorite guitarists off the Mego label. He's an Austrian guitarist. And that is the titular track off of his breakthrough album, Endless Summer, which was named after that surfing documentary from like the 1960s, I think. But anyway, about to get going. Before I do go, I was just going to let you know that this has been Dream Diary Radio with me, your host, Jay Bliss. Airs every other Thursday at noon Pacific Daylight Time. So I will be back a week after next on Thursday at noon. However, next week at 10 a.m. Pacific Daylight Time, I will be covering for my friend Just Add for his show, The Garden of Earthly Delights. And so that's going to be fun. Going to be focusing on the theme of variety, as in garden variety. So yeah, the show, I don't know, have some ideas I'm kind of throwing around. And it'll be kind of cool to see what comes out. So if you want to hear more of me next week, just tune in at Wednesday, either to 90.3 or 98.3 FM or on freeformportland.org. And additionally, I will be throwing that show up onto my SoundCloud, just like this one, once it airs, finish airing rather. And everything's available on the SoundCloud and is available on the station website for 2 weeks after original air date. Yeah, Adam moved over to Australia. I think I might have mentioned that on my last show. And so seems like he's enjoying that. And I told him I would round out the last of his shows before the next DJ cycle, which leads me to the next order of business I wanted to cover before hitting the trail. If you are in the Portland area and are interested in being a volunteer DJ, Freeform Portland is opening up or has opened up their new DJ cycle. And I believe applications are due October 4th. And it's a basic Google form that you just answer questions. And yeah, I encourage you to check it out. I've been doing it for a little over a year now, and it's been a lot of fun. I've met a lot of cool people. Really supportive group here, and then also the fundraisers have been pretty cool. You know, getting local people to pitch in, and yeah, everything here is volunteer. It's a nonprofit station, and we do appreciate our supporters year round. Aside from the, I think it's like biannual fundraisers that we have. So yeah, if you're interested in that and you love music as much as me, then I say you should look into it. But yeah, I'm gonna get going, and this last track, because I've been having an issue with telling you the artist and the song title of the last track on my shows, it's gonna be Tender Sticks with their track Running Wild. It's the extended instrumental version. It played at the end of, I think it was the second to last episode of Sopranos, season 6. So I just finished that, and finally see what all the fuss about, that show is about. Really did enjoy that show, and I'll definitely foresee myself, rewatching it. But now I've shifted gears and I'm back on, Star Trek The Next Generation. So, that was also a show that I only saw parts of. I didn't see any of the Sopranos other than the Pine Barrens episode, where Polly and Christopher get stuck in the woods, and that was just a stand-up episode. It's comical. But all right, well, I hope you enjoyed the show, and it says it's gonna rain tonight in Portland, and it seems like it's ushering in officially fall, as it should, since it did start a couple days ago. But yeah, stay tuned for my buddy DJ DeFib with their show, The Ground Score. And we'll see what they found on the ground.
my friend and neighbor Nick told me that a ground score is when you find something on the ground. And it's a ground score, right? So I guess it could be like coins or maybe some old trucker hat, something of that nature. But yeah, I guess I'm trying to think what else I got going on. I'm going to go check out that movie, The Devils, in a couple of weeks with my buddy Alex. That looks pretty crazy. That was my kneecap telling me that it's time to go. Unless I want to get kneecapped in the face by the knee bone. If somebody is like, get on with the song already. All right, well, I'll see you next week on Wednesday for Gardener of Delights. And then for the Dream Diary, week after next. Don't squeeze the Charmin bell. And I've been waiting for this all year.

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1: DJ Ignis.
0: So tonight we have got a show for you, 2 hours of solid jams. We just started off that set. Oh, no, wait, we go backwards around Freeform Portland, 98.3. What up? So this last song you just heard was I Takuni by Ivor. And before that, you heard Ocean by the Velvet Underground. That's a great album, Loaded, released in 1970. Before that, you heard Death Hex by the Velveteers, female punk band. Pretty cool. Check it out. And then to start off that set, we heard No Return with Craig Wadron. DJ Ignis, you want to say anything before we head out to the rest of the music?
1: We were experimenting with the last song. We were seeing if we could talk and have music going. And we thought that making a bird sound would be very coy. But it sounded like it actually turned off the music entirely. So that last jam doesn't actually have an abrupt stop with bird sounds, though it did kind of mingle well. That was us.
0: Yeah, so if you heard crows, that was us.
1: What's up? That was us.
0: Crows. Great bird. Enjoy the rest of the hour of music and the next hour after that. Freeform Portland!

0: Hey, how's everyone doing? We're just Pagan Seder over here with DJ Hellcat and DJ Ignis, laying down some tasty tracks for all you folks. So let's just go over what we just listened to. Hellcat?
1: So you just heard Sherpa by Angine de Poitouin.
0: Apparently people are annoyed by them, you were saying?
1: The repetition.
0: But I like it. I think it's good.
1: Chords, but, you know, I love a good...
0: Everyone's entitled to an opinion, and yeah. Everyone has one.
1: My opinion is they rock.
0: Yeah, I think that's a good opinion. Before that was Lipstick by Ariel Pink, and we started that off with Without a Trace by the Black Angels. We just want to say, hey, thanks for stopping by. This is Pagan Seder, weaving some good music, good times, good jams, and we're thanking you for stopping by. Yeah, and I just want to say for everyone on the roads and such, I'm sure everyone's noticed the bikers. Everyone's getting a motorcycle. Look out for them. Don't hit them. How about that?

0: Hey everybody, I just want you to know that song goes out to my cat. Before I left for this, I turned the radio on, and I knew my cat would be listening, so this goes out to P. I don't want to say your real name, because that's just dangerous, and I don't want you people to know my cat's name. It's just not safe in this kind of world. But that song was You Tried, You Failed by Lagoon. That's a local band. Check them out. They're pretty rocking. I saw them at a high water mark. You'll find them around. They're around. Before that, we had Seasons of the Witch. That was from a different cut, from the Netflix series The Son of Sam by Joan Jett and the Blackhearts. Can you believe that? But yeah, it featured on that Netflix series, The Sons of Sam, Season of the Witch.
1: Never watched it, but I love a good cover of Season of the Witch. I wish there were more. Any Portland artists want to reach out to us, you know? Pagan Satyrs willing to hear and broadcast your cover of Season of the Witch. I'm open to it.
0: We can do it. Send it.
1: Yeah.
0: Dan, we had two more before that. It was Ritual by
1: Nitland,
0: and then Satan's Finest by Graveyard. I think we're rocking. We're rocking hard. We're getting the tunes out. We're threading the threads, weaving the thread, as they say in Seder.
1: Weaving the web of fate.
0: Weaving. So let's play some more jams.
1: Let's do it.

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0: Pagan Seder with DJ Hellcat and DJ Ignis. What up? So you just heard Army of Me by Bjork, none other than herself. Before that, you heard Febers Van by Gaupa, which is a Swedish band. They're pretty new and upcoming. They're a Swedish word for Gaupa means lynx. Before that, you heard Dramaku, the band Dramaku, and they were playing the song Pity. They're actually really new to the scene as well. I could only find their music on Bandcamp, guys, so if you want to check it out, I highly recommend. But yeah, we've got more music coming. Anything to add, DJ Ignis?
1: I just highly recommend we all go to Bandcamp. Seriously, we need to break these shackles from streaming services and go to Bandcamp. It just cuts the middleman out and it gives money to the artist, like repping that Bandcamp.
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1: That's right. Think of a ma and pop, but with a radio station. You know, ma is cooking up supper, aka some jams, and pa is breaking out the funk. That is Freeform.
0: It's pretty cool. We're happy to be here. Got more jams coming to you ASAP.

one of the regulars, had long gray hair, beautiful smile, and rosy cheeks. Her name slipped my mind.

0: You're listening to Freeform Portland. You just heard Mushroom and Roses by Janelle Monae. Before that, you heard Renegades of Funk by Rage Against the Machine. And even before that, you heard Armageddon by Hellbender. Hellbender spelled with sixes instead of the vowels. And starting off that set, we heard a recommendation by our very own DJ Ignis, a song called D Matrosin by Kleenex. Anything to add before I continue on these jams?
1: No.
0: All right, well, we'll continue on with the jams. Have a lovely evening, everyone.

0: You are listening to Freeform Portland. You just heard the song Land Back by Hallucination. Before that, you heard Sisters by Hallucination. We went on a bit of a hallucination run, all right? They're a great band. Check them out if you haven't heard of them. Great energy. Before that, you heard Color of Your Soul by Grizz and Closey. And starting off that very, very dancey set for y'all, we heard Indomitable by Shub and Northern Cree Hand Game Singers, released in 2016. The album was called Powwow Step EP. All right, we've got a few more jams coming to you from Pagan Seder. That's the name of this show. After that, we've got more freeform tunes coming your way. Volunteer run, all music all the time. So let's get back to it.
1: Back to it.

0: Hey everybody, I just want to chime in. DJ Ignis here. We're just going to play a few more songs, but I wanted you to know what you were listening to, because nothing's worse than ignorance of sound. So that was Electric Powwow Drum by The Hallucination. We're going to continue on with Witchy Woman Remastered by The Hollies, and then Wicked Lady by Wicked Lady. So that's what you're going to be listening to. That should pretty much close this out. Threaten the Seder. So thanks for stopping by Pagan Seder.
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0: Appreciate you know, we couldn't have done it without you. And we're just real glad you're here. I have a squeaky chair, too.

We here at Freeform Portland acknowledge the land we occupy as residents is unceded Indigenous land. We acknowledge we reside on the ancestral lands of the Cowlitz, Multnomah, Kathlamet, Clackamas, Tumwater, Tualatin Kalapuya, Wasco, Malala, Watlala, Bands of the Chinook, and so many other nations who made this area their home. In addition to the federally recognized tribes mentioned, we also acknowledge the presence of numerous unrecognized tribes and Indigenous groups whose stories also demand our attention. We acknowledge knowing a mere recognition of the local peoples that have inhabited this space before us is not enough. We are committed to learning the history of the Indigenous people who lived here in the past, as well as learning about the Indigenous communities living in Oregon today. For more information and to read our full statement, please visit freeformportland.org/landback.

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1: A lot of people get love wrong. They think love is capturing or being captured by closing a fish into kissing a claw, baiting someone into being yours. Because love is the one with the claws. It is completely lawless, a feeling so supernatural, it looks like a lie.
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Triangle time. I'm DJ Pizza Delivery, and you were just listening to WITCH, or Witch, with their cover of Once in a Lifetime by the Talking Heads, and that's from a compilation of Black musicians covering Talking Heads albums. Before that, you were listening to Mavis Staples with her cover of Godspeed by Frank Ocean from Sad and Beautiful World. Before that, Mechlit with My Gold from A Piece of Infinity. And starting off the show, Beverly Glenn Copeland with Let Us Dance Movement 2 from the album Laughter in Summer. So beautiful. Coming up next, we're going to listen to Yumi Zuma with Bashful on the Sugar from No Love Left to Kindness. 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Thank you so much for listening. Here is Yumi Zuma.

All right, triangle time. Triangle time. This is DJ Pizza Delivery, and you were just listening to Velocity Girl with 57 Waltz, the Peel Session version from Ultra Copacetic. Before that, you were listening to Emmy Pop, No Te Voy a Extrañar, from the album No Te Voy a Extrañar. And before that, Yin Yin with Spirit Adapter. Starting off that set, Yumi Zuma, Bashful on the Sugar, from No Love Lost to Kindness. Coming up next, Pretty Villains are going to play their song White Knight from their self-titled EP. You're listening to Triangle Time on Freeform Portland. Thanks so much for listening, everybody. Here's Pretty Villains.

Triangle time, triangle time. You were just listening to This Is Water by Dream Nails. Before that, you were listening to Hunks and His Punks with Rainy Day in LA from the album Walk Out on This World. Before that, Punks by White Glove from their album Summertime. And then starting off that set, Pretty Villains with White Knight from their self-titled EP, Pretty Villains. Coming up on Triangle Time, we've got Kim Gordon playing Not Today from the album Play Me. These are all caps words, by the way. Yeah. I'm DJ Pizza Delivery. Thanks for listening to Triangle Time on Freeform Portland. You're listening at 90.3 FM, 98.3 FM here in the City of Roses and around the world at freeformportland.org. Here's Kim Gordon.

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At 90.3 FM and 98.3 FM in the City of Roses and around the world at freeformportland.org.